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0: 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Definitely got your request, Gunna and Burna Boy, as well as some Tyler Water. On the way, 6 minutes. Hey, listen, be nice to people. You never know what they're going through. I'm definitely holding you down while you're rolling around. 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
1: 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We've got a chance for you to go see OGZ this Saturday at Hakkasan Nightclub. And on Sunday day, August 23rd, we got Wiz Khalifa at Tao Beach, all right? You and a friend could be watching both of them all the way live, all right? 5:10, your chance is coming up next.
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A few wrinkles in his defense. The judge is basically about to let them use some of the phone evidence that was recovered, even though his team is trying to suppress it. A lot going on in this case. I'm going to keep you in the loop as it moves forward. 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
2: What it do, boo?
1: All right, everyone's paranoid about these Flock cameras. They're popping up all over the place. We are currently being surveilled a lot more than we all know.
2: 100%.
1: That's fair to say, right?
2: There's a lot.
1: So there's been a lot of blowback about this company, Flock, who's been providing cameras for a lot of governments across the country, state government, all that.
2: Been popping up out of nowhere.
1: Yeah, so there's a new website that is officially out where you're able to look up whether or not your license plate and vehicle has been searched in the Flock camera data logs. It's called haveibeenflocked.com.
2: I love this, but I don't think I'm gonna look it up for myself. I don't even want them to know I'm looking for it.
1: Yeah, so because for people who don't know, like if somebody looks up your license plate, let's say you're in like one area of town and there's Flock cameras throughout the rest of the city.
2: Right, right.
1: Your entire day is tracked through this Flock system.
2: That's so scary.
1: Yeah, but also, look, on a positive note, they can be used if you were to, I don't know, maybe have a missing child or something and there's a hot license plate out there. It'd probably be a lot easier to track someone down.
2: Look, we got police for that. We don't need these damn cameras.
1: Police ain't doing that good. Yeah. They didn't do a good job with the gun three lady. Yeah, you know what I'm saying?
2: That's a lot going on with that one, too.
1: Yeah. Anyway, look, stay by your radio. Coming up next, man, we're doing the Daily Hey. Keep it locked.
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4: 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The Big 3 championship is coming to Charlotte. 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
1: It's the Bootleg Kev Show, man. Coming up, we got that Daily Hate on the way. It is that time for you to call us. Tell us what's got you pissed off, annoyed, all that, and get your hate on. 877-817-2888 is the number, man. James, anything you're hating on?
2: I'm hating on fast food workers that act like they got ownership in the company.
1: That's facts.
2: Yeah, like, what we doing here?
1: Give me some more ranch.
2: Why are you watching me pour this damn soda in the cup?
1: Yeah, I know it's Sprite, but it's for a water cup.
2: Like, why do you care?
1: Anyway, man, your call is coming up next. Keep it locked.

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2: What it do, bro?
1: Gotta say rest in peace, man. Hayden Panettiere.
2: Yeah.
1: She died at the age of 36 years old. It looks from an apparent overdose. If you guys don't know, she was in Bring It On, Heroes, Nashville. She was a little girl on Remember the Titans.
2: I remember her. I seen that clip. I always get posted of her getting crumped from Bring It On, but rest in peace to her.
1: Super sad, leaving behind an 11-year-old daughter, too. Anyways, stay by your radio. Coming up, we got the No Cap News. Keep it locked.

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1: 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We call it the No Cap News. 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
0: Time for the No Cap News. What up, James?
5: Man, why can't I find something this crazy? So a bunch of construction workers in Belgium, they accidentally discovered about $10 million worth of gold. It was 49 gold bars. They turned it into the authorities, and they're looking for the owners of this gold now.
6: Yeah, no, that's crazy.
5: I would have never, this story wouldn't have been a story. The story would have been like, oh, we found one bar of gold.
6: No, if I found any gold like that, nobody will ever know. I'm finna hit the crib, put it away in the wall.
5: And just be quiet for a couple years.
6: 5 years at least. You don't hear from what gold?
5: You would notice differences, though. Oh yeah. I mean, car gonna look different. Nope. House gonna look different.
6: I'm not making no purchases until 5 years.
5: Oh, so you still gonna be at Taco Bell all the damn time?
6: Shout out to Taco Bell. Yeah. I mean, listen, give me all that explosive diarrhea. Anyway, stay by your radio. Coming up next, billionaire has gone viral because in the middle of his divorce, he did not have a prenup, and things are going left for him.
5: Oh, Lord.
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1: What a do, bro?
0: All right, so there's a billionaire who's in the middle of a divorce. He originally had offered his wife, who he's leaving, $753 million as a part of their settlement.
1: Oh, damn.
0: She turned it down and said she wants $6 billion.
1: Oh, I would have held out, too. I didn't know that was on the table.
0: She did not have a prenup with her husband, so everybody's like, well, she's, you know, definitely deserves her cut.
1: Yeah, hey, he should have got that prenup.
0: Because we got a homegirl of ours who's in the middle of being a... She's fiancé.
1: Right,
0: so
1: right.
0: She is engaged, and her husband's trying to make her sign a prenup. And she's like, I'm not going to marry you if you're making me sign a prenup because that means you don't trust me.
1: Hey, hold the line, baby girl.
0: Hey, 877-817-2888. What do y'all think about prenups? A prenuptial agreement, if they are presented, is it a red flag? Is it something that's understandable to do? Your thoughts coming up next. It's the Bootleg Kev Show.

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2: What a do, Bo?
1: We talked about this billionaire man who did not have a prenup with his wife, and his wife turned down a $753 million settlement.
2: Damn!
1: Because she's trying to get $6 billion off
2: of it. Oh, I understand now.
1: At the same time, we have a friend of ours. She's engaged, and her husband's trying to make her sign a prenup. And she said, I'm not getting married if I have to sign a prenup. We need to hear from the people about prenuptial agreements. Are they good? Are they bad? Are they acceptable? Is it offensive if you have to sign one? 877-817-2888. Gwen is on the phone. What you think?
3: Yeah, honestly, I wouldn't even get married if there wasn't a prenup, to be honest with you. I make way too much money out here, and people are scheming and conniving. You're not about to sit up here and take all my money? No, we're going to sign that prenup immediately. Absolutely.
1: Ooh, I like it.
2: Come on, keep it going. And to keep the love going, because we're going to stay together without the prenup. If the prenup's there, then we're going to break up if we just stop loving each other.
3: That's right. You know, anybody who gets with me, they better understand, when I come in here with all of my money. So you're not marrying me for my money, and you need to prove it by signing this prenup. Like, we don't even need to play any games if that's the case.
1: Appreciate you calling. She said, I need to keep all my money. I respect it, all right? Look, what about you, brother? What are you thinking about these prenups?
4: If you're going to ask for a prenup, even if you have money, it's just like, then don't get married.
1: Yeah, I mean, look, I'm not mad at that, because look, I think at the same time though, there has to be some sort of understanding that like what was mine before you got here is mine.
2: Yeah, I
1: if you leave. But I think if you do, you know, hit licks during the marriage, you give half to the wife.
2: Break it off a little bit. I kind of like it, but I understand why some will.
1: Anyway, stay by your radio. Coming up next, let's talk about it. The recall of food is getting out of hand, man. You can't eat nothing without worrying about catching some sort of salmonella or something. We're going to break down the latest up next.
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0: I'm like, come and put that on me. 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
2: For what? 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
0: The new Nipsey Hussle and Bino Rideau album has been out since Friday. It is fire.
1: So is.
0: Coming up, we're talking with Black Sam, Nipsey's brother, and the homie Bino about this project and so much more. Rest in peace to Nip, man. Keep it locked. 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
2: What a dope boat.
1: Rest in peace, Nipsey Hussle. His new album with Vino Rideau is officially out.
2: Oh,
1: we
2: yeah.
1: were lucky enough to speak with both of them, Vino and Nipsey Hussle's brother, Black Sam, who's the man behind the marathon now.
2: Come on.
1: Sam, I had to ask you this, man. Obviously, we've all been waiting for unreleased Nipsey Hussle music, and so many times when people pass away, immediately the estate will put music out. We lost Nip 6 years ago, and I'm curious why the timing is right now to let this music go.
3: Number one, for me, it was hard for me to just even listen to music.
2: Yeah.
3: From bro, man, and let alone to even think about putting music out. And then as time passed, I felt it a little easier to listen to the music at least.
2: Mm-hmm.
3: It was always me listening to this project and knowing that this has to come out, even for Vino. This has to come out. You know, this is something that he did with Hussle, and he deserves for it to be out. I know how important this project was to bro. I remember he gave it to me to listen to, and he was proud of it. And so we all got together, same production team,
2: right,
3: and just been listening to the music, and we like, man, let's put this out, man. And
1: all right, yeah, that's dope, man. The fact that this was the album Nipsey recorded as it was and as he wanted to release it is important. One of the more emotional days was going to Nipsey's funeral. All these years later, I'm just curious, man. The whole city of Los Angeles shut down for this. It was such a special day to honor your brother. But how do you reflect on that day?
3: Say, man, that was one of the hardest things that I can't even explain. It's like you never would expect to be in that situation. And I just felt like we had so much team and family that wanted to help do this. And the f***ed up things that were happening as we were trying to find places to hold it, to hold bro funeral. It just felt like it was God pushing us to get to the Staples Center, man. And just, you know, so many preachers and so many different churches was like, nope. And so it came to a point where we crying like, damn, we can't even find nowhere to have bro service. Like, this is crazy. And Karen Civil and, you know, Rock Nation and LeBron and Live Nation, Rapino, everybody stepped up and just came in and just really moved mountains.
2: Wow.
3: And made it happen. And I remember when we finally were realizing, like, man, bro is going to be at the Staples Center. I just look up like, man, this is epic. This is how bro deserves to be remembered and to be laid to rest.
1: Shout out to Black Sam, man. Go get that album, Nipsey Hussle. Vino Rideau, it's called Prolific, out now. Make sure you go support it. Go watch that full interview on YouTube ASAP, all right? Look, coming up, we're jumping into People's Mix. Keep it locked.
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1: What it do, bro?
0: Yes, sir. Hit us up, 877-817-2888. We'd love to hear from you, man. Shout out to Quest. All that, we got you. Coming up, let's do some Kanye, some Metro Boomin, and right now, kicking things off, new Quavo.
1: Come on, now.
0: He's back. Produced by Pharrell. Pharrell's on a run right now. He got a little baby record right now, too, man. This is called

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1: Coming up, man, shout out to all my school kids out there. I know a lot of people going back to school this week and last week. Chipotle's doing something special for you this weekend, all right? We're going to break that down. First things first, let's get into some brand new music. Pooh Shiesty, this one's called Last Man Breathing. It's on the Bootleg.

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1: What it do, bro?
0: Oh, man. Shout out to Chipotle. They're helping the kids out, man. On the 20th, that is this week, you're going to be able to pull up to Chipotle and get buy one, get one entrees if you wear your school clothes.
1: Oh, I'm wearing school clothes to get some free stuff.
0: You got to slide over to Chipotle. They're going to take care of the kids, all right, because everybody's going back to school this week, all right? Stay by your radio. Coming up next, we got the No Cap News on the way. 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
1: It's the Bootleg Cap Show, the No Cap News, minutes away. Yo, James, you find the craziest stories in the world. We talk about them. What you got today?
2: All right, man might be going to jail because he's trying to smuggle something into Tokyo. And let's just say Peter wouldn't be too happy.
1: More on that up next. Keep it locked.
3: She ain't even all that. I ain't even like that.

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0: Time for the No Cap News. What up, James?
3: A man from Mexico has been arrested at the Tokyo airport because he allegedly tried to smuggle around 200 lizards and stuffed them inside 22 pairs of socks into a suitcase. Now, why he did this and took them to Tokyo is he was able to buy them here for $3.50, and he was going to sell them for $630 in Japan.
4: Oh, man, I would try to get them lizards over there, too.
3: Oh, yeah, for that much. Ain't no fentanyl.
4: You know what's crazy is there's this show on HBO Max right now that's literally about the illegal reptile trade. I think it's called like the Monsters of God or something.
3: You was telling
4: that.
3: Me about this.
4: Yo, it is crazy. It's very similar to the Tiger King situation.
3: Right, right.
4: But it was like diversion of like snakes and like exotic lizards.
3: So it's a lot of money in this field.
4: It is crazy how much money's in the field. Anyway, stay by your radio coming up.

0: 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Sabulet Kev Show, man, that's James Andre Jefferson Jr.
1: What it do, bro?
0: Coming up, the Daily Hate Show. If you got something you want to hate on, leave us a voicemail. 877-817-2888 is the number. You can tell us what's got you pissed off, annoyed, all of that. Anything you're hating on, James?
1: I'm hating on single DJ Sam I Am. He keep trying to get me to go to a strip club, and I keep telling him I'm a married man. I'm not going with you.
0: Yeah, our producer Sam I Am broke up with his girl, right?
1: You're right.
0: And ever since then, he's been on a rager, man. He's going to raves. He's definitely on a sick one. Anyway, man, the Daily Hate's up next. Get your calls in.
2: Rich gang.
3: Got the baby.
4: Got like 20.

0: up the driver. Like, do you think these cars run on air? Do you think this is just me being nice for and deliver your food? You got to pay for the convenience and the time. Maybe most importantly, the gas. Like, if you ain't going to tip your driver, go get your own food. I mean, simple. Like, the platform's pay, but it's not near as much to say I'm not going to tip because they get it on the app anyway. No. If you ain't going to pay, go get your own food.
1: You got to tip your DoorDash driver. Don't be cheap.
2: Come on.
1: All right. Leave us a voicemail with your daily hate. 877-817-2888. Coming up, man, an update on the death of Hayden Panettiere.
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1: What it do, bro?
0: Gotta say rest in peace to the actress Hayden Panettiere.
1: Sad stuff.
0: Passing away at the age of 36. She's obviously had a great role in Heroes, Nashville, Bring It On. She was in Remember the Titans as a little girl. Yeah, man. Unfortunately, it looks like she passed away from the result of a drug overdose.
1: Damn. It's sad. She's so young and left 11-year-old behind. That's just all around sad.
0: Super sad. Hey, we're getting up out of here. Back at it tomorrow, same time, same place, y'all. It's the Bootleg Kev Show.

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1: 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It's Coi Leray.
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See, Chris Brown's funny because he's the only artist I know who has a sentencing hearing in October, but he still added dates up to December for the tour. So Usher and Tui's on it. There's so much for tapping on with us. So yes, Chris and Usher have added 8 new dates on their tour, adding on to the fact that Chris has a sentencing hearing in the UK for this case that he pled guilty for.

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And yes, you can win your way in. Photo free. I'll tell you how next. I got Rhee and Drizzy up on the way.

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And this said Hayden Panettiere messed the city up. She really messed the millennial black girls up. Like, this is pretty close to like Kyla Pratt going on the floor. A few minutes ago, Tim's. And

0: girl, you a 10, girl, you a 10, girl, you a 10. 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
2: Oh, that's a fascinating life, Brandy. 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
1: So shout out to Big Sis Brandy, because she literally one day she was at the Disney, the D23 Expo, and they like, I guess they did like this huge song collaboration with all the Disney princesses, including including Halle Bailey and Anika Noni Rose. She played Tiana, Princess and the Frog. So all the black princesses were there. And then literally the next day, Brandy had to go to a Zeus boxing match for Ray J. That is duality, right? Since here we got Jacquees and Gunna, thanks.
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1: Trying to get me to watch, who is it? 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And I guess AB, Adrian Broner, just be going crazy. Even just got Chris and Pretty Ricky on the way.

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1: So all weekend, I've been playing nothing but that prolific album. Shout out to Nipsey, Beano, Rideau. I've been playing that back to back to back. At least the first five tracks, like with Sacrifices and was it Back of the Back, Back of the Back. What else? Restless? Is that the first, or Relentless, the first track? And then 500 Horses is the one I'm just on top, like just repeat. Repeat it back. Every other verse, repeat it back. But what are you listening to for over the weekend? 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I got Feature up next and Mariah after that.
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0: a 10. Girl, you a 10, girl, you a 10, girl, you a 10. 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
1: 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Ben Baller did the chain. 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

0: 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It's The Breakfast Club. 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
1: I don't think America has ever gone back to the way that it was before 9/11 and the anthrax attacks. 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

0: That's right, it is your partner, Big Boy. Big Boy's Neighborhood right here on Real 103.9. Vegas is number one for hip-hop and R&B. Y'all continue to hang with us in the neighborhood. Mariana, Don Toliver, what you got, soul sister?
1: Oh, yeah. Don Toliver teased a new album, and it just makes me wonder, is that part two of Octane? Because Octane was insane. Mm-hmm. Like, Octane
0: now you're
1: was...
0: Now rapping, huh?
1: Yeah.
0: Octane, insane.
1: Yeah. And he updated us on his burner account.
0: There
1: so,
0: it is.
1: Yeah.
0: Did you everyone have one?
1: Right. All right. Yeah.
0: Big Boy's Neighborhood.

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Big Boy's Neighborhood Phone Tap on the 10's time. A little bit of Static Insurance right here. This is Luther calls to get some insurance, but he keeps getting cutting off because the static that's on the phone. That's going to get it to your phone tap on the 10's right here. Big Boy's Neighborhood.

I don't know how to dance, but can lean. 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I make the ghetto women put their hands on their knees. I make the ghetto women put their hands on their knees. 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

0: 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Of course, it is Real 103.9. Y'all continue to hang out with us in the neighborhood, Louis G. What you got coming up, my brethren?
1: There's a girl on social media giving us her girl FBI hack.
0: Yeah,
1: on how you can get more information on people you meet and you're starting to date.
0: Ooh. Hey, man, I just had another one of those moments where I'm like, we're on radio.
1: Yeah. Yes.
0: Hi, everybody. And I'm like, yeah, people are listening to us.
2: Right, for sure.
0: Which is still crazy to me sometimes, man. Yeah, like, I'm even at the point where I'm like, oh, watch what you're saying.
2: Yeah.
0: You're on radio.
2: I forget because it's just us.
0: Yeah, sometimes you just look at it like, oh, yeah. You just look around the room and you're like, and then you're like, oh, no.
3: I'm talking. Right, I'm like, why is this mic? Oh, yeah, that's right.
2: It's hot.
0: Y'all continue to hang with us in the neighborhood. Louis G coming back with that. Big Boy's Big Neighborhood. Boy.

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0: for hip-hop and R&B. And do continue to hang with us in the neighborhood. Jesus Sepulveda, what you got coming up, my brother?
1: Yeah, we
0: got to
1: talk about this mom had to check her son for being a bully, man. Oh, I really like this.
0: I saw this. Oh, I saw this, man. Y'all continue to hang with us in the neighborhood. Jesus Sepulveda, Big Boys Neighborhood. Boy.

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Just make sure you ahead of the game. You know Missy still super duper, but Prince couldn't get me change my name. Papa, Hoota can't tell you slave again. No sign. Picture black saying, oh yes.

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You'll get a confirmation text and info. 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

0: that we like. Damn.
1: That's right. It is your partner, Big Boy. Big Boy's Neighborhood right here on Real 103.9, Vegas' number one for hip-hop and R&B. Big Boy's Big Neighborhood Boy. Phone tap on the 10's time. A little bit of Static Insurance right here. This is Luther calls to get some insurance, but he keeps getting cutting off because the static that's on the phone. That's going to get it to your phone tap on the 10's right here. Big Boy's Big Neighborhood. Boy.

0: 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And do continue to hang with us in the neighborhood, Mari, to the party. What you got, Mariana?
1: JOP from Fuerza Regida recently opened up about his favorite Mexican dish, and it sparked a whole conversation.
0: Hey, man.
1: Yeah.
0: And I'm pretty sure with food, it'll spark one with us, too.
1: Absolutely.
0: What you call it? Big Macs.
1: Exactly.
0: Y'all continue to hang with us in the neighborhood, Big Boy neighborhood.

0: And we'll work on it.
1: Yeah, so JOP from Fuerza Regida recently sat down and started talking about his favorite Mexican dish.
2: Like, what's the best Mexican dish? Like, authentic dish?
3: What if that's like a political question? Yeah. Everyone's going to have their own opinion.
2: Well, what's something that I would have to try?
3: Enchilada Michoacana, my mom.
2: What is it?
3: Enchiladas. I know you heard about enchiladas.
2: I love enchiladas.
3: Michoacanas. They're from where my mom's from. It's a state in Mexico.
2: Ooh.
3: And they're different. It's like the chicken's not inside the tortilla.
2: Uh-huh.
3: The chicken, they fry it outside, fried.
2: Uh-huh.
3: And then the tortilla's wrapped.
4: Chicken fried legs.
2: It's a bunch of shit. Fried legs?
3: Yeah. Legs and thighs. You gotta just see it though. Like, it's hard to explain it. My mom cooking for me the enchiladas, it went viral, remember? Everybody was eating the enchiladas for like a couple months, huh?
2: Okay, I need to try that. Yeah. It's enchiladas majira?
3: Michoacanas.
0: I'm hungry now. My man say enchiladas majira?
1: Right. It's the effort that counts, I guess.
0: Yeah. And he got the interview.
1: Right.
0: Sure. Oh, man, that looks delicious. Mojitas.
1: I know. And it's like big right now. When I was trying to show you a picture, you're like, I know. And
0: yeah,
1: it's like,
0: I was like, I know.
1: Yes. Big is cultured enough to know, like, the Mexican freaking
0: awe.
1: Amen. Because a lot of people don't know about these, Big. A lot of people don't know about these.
0: Yeah. You know, I'm 500 pounds, so I study.
5: Right.
1: Yeah.
0: And then, like, my mother-in-law, oh, she cook her ass off, man. Oh.
1: Really?
0: Oh, she cook her ass off.
5: What's your favorite meal for that she makes?
0: She make these the enchiladas.
5: Oh, man.
0: These, like, she'll make them for me, yeah.
1: Damn. Like, make enchiladas. So you know about how good these are.
0: And I'm talking about to the point where she just make them for me. Uh-huh. Like, I'll go to the house and she's like, oh, take these home with you. I'm like, oh.
1: Yeah.
0: Oh, man. Oh,
1: but a lot of people don't know about these because usually I feel like people know enchiladas as the ones that, you know, you put with crema and the cheese. Like the melted cheese on top with the sauce, which those are the ones that we see all the time. Yeah, right. Those are fire too. But I feel like we're always talking about like different foods here, like in Mexico. Like I know in Sonora where Jesus is from, like his family's from, they make tacos a little bit different.
5: A little bit different with the flour. They don't do corn.
0: Yeah, I like flour as well too.
5: So it's a lot different. And like I've noticed like everybody has their like Tijuana style is so different.
1: Yeah.
0: Hey man, Sketch that worked with us, man. Sketch mom, rest in peace, she used to make these chicken tacos.
5: Oh,
0: but it was with the flour tortilla as well.
5: Oh, yes.
0: Like, I'll do flour tortillas if fried too.
1: Yeah.
0: Right. I just eat everything, though.
6: Yeah. Those at that point, I think, are flautas.
0: Yeah.
5: Right. Yeah.
0: But flautas are a little more rolled.
6: Mini flautas.
0: But they're a little more rolled, right?
6: Yeah.
0: But these are just tacos.
6: Oh, God.
0: Yeah, not flautas. Oh, these aren't rolled and all that kind of stuff. No.
6: I think when it comes
0: to... What you were talking about, Jesus' roll, more like flautas or...
5: No, just tacos. Regular tacos.
0: Yeah,
5: but are you saying that yours is tacos and they're frying them in flour?
0: She fried a shell.
5: Flour tortilla shell? That's like our chimichanga.
0: Oh, no, but that's rolled too. Like, at the crib, I'll take, like, from La Caniceria, I'll take their little small shells, the flour ones, and sometimes I'll fry those.
1: Oh, okay.
6: We got the barbecue grill, bro.
1: Do you guys have any favorite Mexican dish?
6: Pozole for me.
0: Really?
5: Yeah.
0: What kind?
6: Green, red. Red pozole.
5: Yeah, mine is mole.
1: Oh,
0: I'm not a mole guy. Chocolate based mole?
5: Yes.
1: Oh, the chocolate based one. Yeah, me either. I like the red one.
5: I wanted extra to put a bunch of that sauce on top of the rice, on top of the beans.
6: There's a restaurant called La Guelaguetza that has like a little sampler of just like different types of moles.
0: Prove it.
5: Oh, I think I've been there.
1: Right.
0: It wasn't even a restaurant.
6: La Guelaguetza.
0: Yeah, y'all come down and prove it.
5: Prove it.
1: No.
0: If anybody think they got the best Mexican food in LA,
5: oh, let's go.
0: Hit us up.
5: Yes.
0: I don't need nobody's suggestion. I need the restaurant.
5: Yeah, that's right. That's
0: prove
5: right.
0: it to us. You know what I'm saying?
1: Yes.
0: We'll let it be known. We give you Mariana's 5-star rating.
1: Facts. That's
0: right. All righty.
1: Michelin
0: y'all could be, you know the Mariana star.
5: Yeah.
0: If you want the Mariana star rating, call us up. 866-246-8923. That's 866-246-8923. And if you don't get in touch with us, then you're bull crap.
1: Right.
0: There it is. Y'all stick around y'all radios. Big boys
5: Big
0: neighborhood.
5: Boy.
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0: 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Big Boy Neighborhood, Mariana and the Neighborhood, Mari to the party. What you got?
1: Let's talk about food. You know, love food up in here. Yes. Oh, right. We're big foodies. I call it foodies instead of big guys.
0: You would think we would be sponsored.
1: Right. Facts.
0: Yeah, you would think we would be sponsored.

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0: what y'all been waiting for. Oh.
1: You're tapped in to Way Up with Angela Yee.
2: Oh, yes. It's Way Up with Angela Yee. I'm in a good mood today, even though I barely slept. John Lasseter is here with me.
3: What's happening? Barely slept, too.
2: Listen, John Lasseter, as a comedian, in real life, this conversation with you is funny.
3: Oh, thank you.
2: You're just a funny human being.
3: Yeah, but I'm not sleeping.
2: Yeah, comedy is just... And then we have 12 dozen donuts.
3: We got a lot of donuts.
2: You know, it's so funny. These days, I prayed for donuts. And then today, everybody bought in a dozen donuts. So that's nice. I love it. Also, Angela Yee Day is going to be happening on Sunday. And I have more artists to announce. But it's already lit. But we have more artists to announce. I can't wait to also do About Last Night because... Nick Seal, who is the person you will contact if you want to be shined a light on Fridays for new music as an artist. He was DJing in Times Square, so we're going to talk about that with him. Times Square is like our home now.
3: That was amazing.
2: We've been doing a lot of stuff in Times Square. And today, Coffee Uplifts People. My partner in Cup, Tony Forte, is going to be joining us. And we're just going to talk about I've never really talked on this platform about my business, you know, what we've gone through, the struggles, the wins that we've had. And John Lasseter and I, every Thursday, he's the founder of Blap, and we're highlighting a Black-owned business. Or even just a small business in general, but, you know, we're focused.
3: A pop-up lift.
2: Yes, a pop-up lift. So let's get this show started with Shine a Light, 800-292-5150. Call us up. Let us know who you want to shine a light on.
4: Rap to you real quick. 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Hold up.

0: I love it. 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Well, this is, you never wrap toilet paper around your toothbrush?
1: That is crazy. Okay. No, that's diabolical. Right?
0: Everybody has.
1: No one, don't do that. Don't do that. No one did that.
0: Well, you can get yourself that big mouth toothbrush. Well, you big mouths out there. Now, Marlo, who do you want to shine a light on?
2: I like to shine a light on my young daughter. Her name is Marley. She's 6 years old. We just moved across the country from Las Vegas to Florida.

0: and she started school, so I wanted to give her big ups, tell her congratulations on your first grade, and daddy proud of you, baby.
1: That is so cute. First grade, first day of school. What's she wearing?
0: Today, she had on a little Nike t-shirt. She loves skirts, so a little skirt, some Nike kicks.
1: All right, that's cute.
2: I could believe it.
1: Oh, yeah? You know someone else who lived in there, Maybach? All right. Well, we'll have your UT when we come back. It's way up.
3: The rumors, the shade. Let's break it down.
4: Let's go.
3: Angela spilling the ET next.
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1: 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Who will be crowned the Big 3 season 9 champion? 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
1: They say it's truth in the room.
2: 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Angela's spilling that yee tea.
0: Way up with Angela Yee. John Laster's with me.
3: What's happening?
0: Comedian and founder of Blap. And let's get into this Yee Tea. So recently, Ray J was on the Shirley's Temple show and revealed something that this went viral because I love you, Ray J, but I don't believe you. Listen to this.
4: My homies own the building, but they just gave me an apartment to live in because I've been living in the car.
5: Have you really?
4: Yeah.
5: Why?
4: It was comfortable.
5: Was it the Maybach?
4: It was.
0: Ray J, you have to stop.
3: Yeah. Can I just say something? It didn't help that she fed into it. She said, because it was comfortable.
0: Was it the Maybach?
3: Was it the Maybach?
0: She sounded so nice about it.
3: Yeah.
0: John, can I see something? Can you look this way? I think you have donut on your teeth. Mm. Okay, there you go. I didn't want you to be on camera like that. All right, now Netflix has a new dating show. I want to say, if you ever try to pitch a dating show, they are always looking for the most extreme thing they can find. I mean, I was watching Married at First Sight. When you want to talk about a train wreck, all right? But anyway, Love, this show is called Wait to Date, as in like what you weigh. Not wait. Wait to Date. They're casting contestants right now over 18 years old, and they want people who have lost weight. And they said, are you ready to find love after a significant body change? So that's the whole idea of it.
3: But do they lose the weight on the show?
0: No, I think they've already lost a lot of weight. And so now they want a date, and they've had a major body transformation. They should do one, like, if you've got, like, a huge BBL to date. You know what I'm saying?
3: And they any type of body transformation.
0: Yeah, any type of body transformation.
3: After a nose job.
0: Yeah. Like,
3: Nose.
0: But Let's Date, they should call it. All right, now.
3: Yo, these are probably the cockiest people ever on these shows.
0: That's another one. People are getting fillers.
3: You are no good.
0: And Kim Kardashian also has a show coming on Paramount Plus. September 24th. Now, what is this Kim Kardashian produced series? It's called Team Moms Baseball. So it's going to follow a group of parents whose sons attend Legendary Prep Academy. It's a premier baseball training school that's in Scottsdale, Arizona. And they are supposedly going to be molding the next generation of star athletes.
3: Mm.
0: Interesting.
3: I think Snoop does that with football.
0: Yeah.
3: Out in L.A.? I think he has a football, something like that.
0: Mm-hmm.
3: Yeah, well, sports team.
0: There you have it. That is your Yee Tea. When we come back, we have About Last Night. And that's where we'll discuss everything that we had going on yesterday. These past couple of days have been a lot for me. John, you were up and out all night.
3: Yes.
0: We'll talk about it when we come back. It's Way Up.

0: So, about last night. Here's how it went down.
1: Oh, yes. Way up with Angela Yee. John Lasseter's here.
2: What's happening?
1: And it's about last night. What'd you do yesterday? I know you said you barely slept.
2: Yeah, I was on stage till 1-ish in the morning.
1: Okay. Mm-hmm. Did people show up?
2: Yeah.
1: No, we had our whole topic about people not showing up.
2: Yeah.
1: No, the comedy cellar is amazing, though.
2: The comedy cellar is packed, yeah.
1: Yeah. It's like impossible to get in. You got to know somebody.
2: Yeah. But people come down, so don't make that excuse for why you ain't been down there.
1: All right. That was me.
2: You know somebody.
1: Okay, I know somebody. I didn't know the person who was on stage till 1-ish.
2: Yes.
1: Well, yesterday, I was in Times Square, and our very own Nick Seal was DJing live in Times Square. Shout out to TSQ Live. Yep. So, Nick, how was that?
3: Oh, it was amazing. Leading up to it, I didn't realize how big of a deal it was until you're there. It's like, oh, this is Times Square.
1: Yeah, you're like in the heart of it.
3: Yeah.
1: So and it was all different kinds of people. What I love about Times Square is you'll see anything. Literally, King Kong was dancing.
2: Yeah, that's Times Square.
3: Yeah, King Kong, Hulk, and Iron Man, and unhoused people dancing with kids.
1: And Iron Man, let me tell you, the Hulk was losing his mind out there. Okay.
2: Yo, in the heat. In the heat.
1: In those costumes.
2: Yes.
1: I don't know how they do it.
2: I don't either.
1: But yes, what I also realized is I was supposed to DJ some too. But Nick is very particular. He won't let me touch the laptop.
3: That is not true.
1: I was trying to like go through songs and pick. He was like, I got it, this rhythm. I was like, all right, you got it, bro.
2: Yeah.
3: You're assessing the truth. So much.
1: I was like, but I want to put this on. No, don't do it. I was like, all right. So I just stood there and pretended to touch buttons.
2: Yeah, but you can't do that with
3: you
2: a
3: You can't
2: DJ.
3: Go from 100 to 83.
2: Like, yes.
1: We can.
3: No, not well.
1: We can. All I had to do was talk a little, stop the song, let it fade out, talk over it. And then be like, but you know what? We about to switch it up right now and slow it down for y'all. Drop it.
3: We're going to go to the gym and we're going to do some lessons.
1: It was a cool down.
3: We're going to go to the gym.
1: It's the cool down.
3: We're going to go to the gym.
2: A DJ's space is sacred.
3: He gets it.
2: Yeah, you can't just run up there.
1: So now you DJ, John?
2: No. No, I'm just saying, sometimes you're at a show and then people want to come on stage. You're not walking on stage with me.
1: Well, you know what? Later on, we're going to talk about JT from City Girls. She's DJing now. And so later on in the show, we'll address it. I would love to hear what Nick has to say about this. But right now, when we come back, it's time for Tell Us a Secret. 800-292-5150 is a number. 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
1: Yo, it's way up at Angela Yee. John Last is here with me today.
2: Yes.
1: Having a good time.
2: Great time.
1: And right now we are cultivating secrets from you. 800-292-5150. Anonymous caller, what's your secret?
3: My old man and I, like, we lived together. He had this girl that was coming along. It became his girlfriend. And after about a couple years of living with her, I was about probably 18. And she's the one that took my virginity. My pops never knew.
1: Wow, at 18. So, but that means she knew you since you were 16.
3: Yeah.
1: That is creepy. Yep. How did that happen?
3: I don't know. She was just very freaky. And one thing led to another one time. You know, old man wasn't home. And boom.
2: Is this woman that you're talking about, is her age in between you and your dad? Somewhere in the middle?
3: She was closer to my old man.
2: Okay.
1: Oh, my gosh. That's crazy. I feel bad. You were only, you were 18 when, yeah. But she knew him since he was 16. That's so weird for her to be looking at him like that.
2: She might not have been looking at him like that.
1: Was it only one time?
3: Yeah, it was one time.
1: Are you sure?
3: Like, it was kind of weird.
2: It was kind of weird after that.
1: Oh, it was weird. The vibes were weird after that.
3: Yeah.
1: Did she initiate it or did you?
3: I think it was. She just wasn't against anything, if that makes sense. She would play along with just like little flirtatious things, you know what I mean?
2: Yeah, but it was your first
3: time.
2: It was your first time, so for her it was, you know, I mean, you probably wasn't
3: right.
2: Yeah, you know.
1: Did she know it was your first time?
3: Yeah, she knew, because I would talk to her about it, like, you know, hey, there's this girl, whatever, so she knew.
1: Well, how did they break up?
3: He just moved, you know. They seemed like they were a good fit. There was a lot of like issues, but
1: I
3: it sounds crazy now, but kind of makes sense with trust and stuff. So
1: I bet. Would you ever tell your dad?
2: That's what I was wondering.
1: Yeah.
2: Do you have any desire? Like, is it eating at you?
3: A little bit, but I don't think it's something that he cares about. So
2: it's not worth bringing up.
3: I don't think I'm gonna tell him though. I don't need to.
1: Well, thanks for telling us.
3: All right, appreciate it, y'all.
1: All right, take care. Yeah, well, that was Tell Us a Secret, 800-292-5150. John, you love these secrets.
2: I do.
1: Yeah, you do. When we come back, we have your Yee Tea. Here's a secret. Yee Day is coming up. Angela Yee Day is Sunday, August 23rd, outside the Barclays from noon to 5. Everything is free, free entertainment. We announced the guest lineup yesterday, but we have added two more people. One of them has an album on the way. So when we come back with your Yee Tea, we'll talk about what this person had to say recently about their new album and let you know who's going to be present at Yee Day. It's a present. It's way up.

0: Ice Cube's Big Three season has come down to this. The Big Three Championship is coming to Charlotte. 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

0: 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Hey.
1: Back. Yeah, she back at it. Bring it, bring in the Mac. We up with Angela Yee is on.

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2: Yo, she about to blow the lid up off this pot.
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2: Oh, yeah. Angela spilling that Yee tea.
3: Come and get the tea.
1: Oh, yes. Way up with Angela Yee. John Last is here with me today.
4: What's happening?
1: Hey, you hear the vibes? You feel the vibes?
4: I feel the vibes.
1: You've been to Angela Yee Day before?
4: I go every year.
1: Every year, outside the Barclays in Brooklyn.
4: It's awesome.
1: So yesterday we made a big announcement about who was going to be there, from the DJs to the artists performing. Of course, Nick Seal is going to be there, DJ Dangles, DJ Nori, DJ whatever. Shout out to DJ ProStar. Hopefully he's going to come through too, because he helped us a lot with securing these acts that are going to be performing. But I don't know if you've seen... So far, who's going to be there? We got Ding Dong, we got Sham, Vanessa Bling, Capella Gray, Lyrical, Mikael Maribou, Zion DeLion, and we have some new people to announce today. Now, one of them just put out an album today, and you know her, and I want to say I love her so much. She performed at previous Yee Day. She's always looked out for me, and that would be Hood Celebrity, aka Tina. Now, her album is out today, and here's one of the songs from the album. It's called Between Us.

All right, so that album's out today, and that is called Tina. It's the self-titled album. She used to go by Hood Celebrity. Now she goes by her name, Tina. There's 16 records, one album. She said, every side of me, from R&B to dancehall, reggae, compa, afrobeats, soca, carnival energy, all of that. She was born in Jamaica, raised out here in New York. And we also added another artist, another person who is near and dear to my heart. Now, she's also from Brooklyn. You know Big Brooklyn. And I've made some appearances with her in Brooklyn. And when you see how crazy they go for her, we went to go visit a school. She does a lot of things in the community. She's part of the group 4-1. Jen Carter is going to be in the building. And here is Presidential. Oh.

0: ago.
1: Okay, I'm excited. Yee Day is going to be so lit this year. Y'all don't even understand.
2: Yee Day is always litty.
1: Yeah, it is. It is. But I feel so, so good about it. So shout out to everybody who's been so helpful behind the scenes. Joe DeAngelis just came in here. He's been working really hard. Shout out to Paul, Chelsea, Paris, everybody that's been behind the scenes pulling this together. It's a free day for the community. When we come back, Under the Radar, these are the stories that are not necessarily in the headlines. They're flying under the radar, but you need to know about them anyway. And yeah, let's talk about this biological parent. I don't know if you saw this whole story about the biological parents and the surrogate that they have, but we'll tell you what's going on with this. It's way up.

0: news.
1: This is the news that relates to you. These stories are flying under the radar.
2: Yo, it's Way Up with Angela Yee. John Laster is here with me today, founder of Blap.
3: What's happening?
2: All right, and so let's get into this under the radar story. And this has been an ongoing situation. And this is all about biological parents. They are suing the surrogate. The surrogate's name is McKenna West. They're suing her for $100,000 for breaching a contract. Now, this is crazy. Nasheen Gilkar and Omar Ahmed filed a countersuit against McKenna West. She's a 28-year-old nurse from Alaska. Weeks before she gave birth in Texas to their baby. The baby was born with a serious and rare heart defect. Initially, they had agreed to pay her $60,000 to carry the child. There was an abortion clause in that contract, so they could terminate the pregnancy if there were issues with the fetus.
3: Abnormalities.
2: According to the lawsuit, at around 20 weeks, that's when that child, the unborn child, was diagnosed with hypoplastic left heart syndrome. This is a life-threatening medical condition. And McKenna West refused to have an abortion. Instead, she went to Texas, where she would be recognized as the birth mother under state law. Now, with this hypoplastic, because I know people have questions about what exactly is that. Well, apparently, this is a congenital heart defect that requires surgeries. It leaves survivors facing lifelong medical care and also potentially serious health complications. And that's a really difficult situation. You know, now they're in court. They're battling it out. The woman who was the surrogate, McKenna West, she wants parentage of the child because she gave birth in Texas. And if you give birth, it's your child in Texas.
3: Right.
2: But according to a reproductive law attorney, they said the surrogate has virtually no legal claim to the child because she did sign a contract. So that makes things a little different.
3: Yeah, but when you have patchwork abortion laws across the country.
2: That's the problem.
3: Yes.
2: I go to this state.
3: Yes.
2: It's different than when I'm here.
3: Yes.
2: Mm-hmm.
3: When you have patchwork abortion laws across the country, then you run over a border. And now the laws are different from what it says on your contract. I think that's crazy. It also says here at the bottom, the baby who was born last week has already undergone a complex heart procedure.
2: Yeah, so
3: first week.
2: Oh, man. And it's interesting because she named the baby Gabriel. The biological parents say the kid's name is Rumi. So now there's lawsuits. Now there's this baby caught in the middle of all this. I don't know what is going to happen moving forward when it comes to surrogates, because who anticipated something like this happening? But that's your under the radar. Now, when we come back, we have the Way Up Mix for you at the top of the hour. Plus, my partner in Coffee Uplifts People, Tony Forte, is going to be joining us. I haven't really gone in depth on what we've gone through starting this business. It's our anniversary also.
3: Happy anniversary.
2: Thank you. So we'll talk about it. It's Way Up.
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10: I'm News 3 meteorologist Chloe Coast. Expect mostly sunny skies on Wednesday with high temperatures reaching 109 degrees in Las Vegas. Breezes will be out of the south, 5 to 15 miles per hour. We'll see scattered clouds overnight with valley low temperatures around 86 degrees.
11: This is the sound of Claire cooking dinner at home. And that's the sound of a fraud alert from Wells Fargo flagging a charge for a pricey restaurant in Paris. Considering Claire isn't in Paris right now, that seemed odd. To the bank and to Claire. Two taps later, Claire says nope to the charge, and Wells Fargo is on the case. 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

0: 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It's Way Up with Angela Yee. John Lasters here, founder of Blap and comedian.
1: What's up?
0: And we have the Way Up mix for you at the top of the hour. 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

0: What's up? It's Way Up with Angela Yee, and we got your YT in a few minutes. And we do have an exclusive statement from Clarissa Shields. 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Well, we'll break down what that number really looks like. It's Way Up.
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3: 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This is Yee T.
1: Way up.
0: All right, it's Way Up with Angela Yee. I'm here with John Laster.
4: What's happening?
0: I know you really wanted to hear this, Yee T in particular. You like, I waited till we came back to tell you about this whole Clarissa Shields. People are really going online doing full like think pieces about Clarissa Shields. Now, what was disclosed to the commission, the purse for her fight, the Shields Scott event, it says she made $500,000 while Kay Scott made $54,000. And then they go on to list what everybody made. Now, and the numbers were low. Joseph Hicks, $23,000. Troy Isley, $30,000. Just going on down the line. Well, Clarissa posted, this is inaccurate.
4: Right.
0: Underneath this post, and people are saying, oh, this is all she got. I also saw that Chris Cyborg put up a post saying that she's a two-time Olympic gold medalist and a former UFC champion. She wrote, I offer Clarissa Shields $2 million. She took $500,000 to fight an older woman with less pro wins and zero career KOs. Instead, goofiest woman of all time. Well, I have a statement from Clarissa, and the Georgia Athletic Commission has my guaranteed base purse on record, which is the amount I was comfortable receiving up front and having publicly disclosed. That figure does not represent my total compensation. Of course not.
4: Right.
0: For the event, my earnings extend beyond the guaranteed purse and include participation and my partnership in the overall business of the event, including gate revenue, sponsorships, and other event-related revenue streams. And while I won't disclose my opponent's compensation out of respect for her privacy, I can confirm she was paid more than the $55,000 being reported, the most she's ever been paid for a fight.
4: Okay. So then that means she probably is getting the cut of merch.
0: Everything.
4: Yeah.
0: Probably the door, you know, just everything. And
4: right.
0: That's normally like you try to get the base, but then you want to, if you're confident, this sold out at State Farm Arena.
4: Right.
0: If you're confident in knowing that this is going to be a big ticket event, you are better off getting back end money.
4: Yes.
0: Than just a flat rate up front.
4: And it sounded like the way she described it, she has relationships with the sponsors.
0: Yeah, she's a partnership. And I know with Zeus, she's also doing a partnership deal with them. So
4: yeah.
0: It only makes sense.
4: Yeah.
0: All right. Now, Drewski is on the cover of GQ. And the title is Drewski, the Internet's King of Comedy, Sets His Sights on Hollywood. I know you're a fan of Drewski's sketches.
4: Oh, without question.
0: Mm-hmm.
4: He's hilarious.
0: And so his first scripted series is called Collect and Praise, and it's a serialized comedy narrative complete with episodes, with arcs, and it's going to be released on YouTube. And, you know, he discusses why he does things the way that he does. He said in another era, he would have made this sketch series, like on a platform like Comedy Central. Instead, he likes to go straight to his socials. He said, what I do currently is how the world consumes it. I've seen people try to do skit shows in today's time. It's not really talked about. It doesn't make sense. Going into becoming a superstar, I never wanted to lose the element of what people loved me for. A lot of companies wanted to do a skit show, and I would always say the temperature of this generation is based off of that stuff being produced on social media. So if you take that away, you're like taking away a part of your fan base.
4: Yeah, that's a nice way of saying that's dated.
0: Yeah.
4: You know what I'm saying?
0: I could have just said that.
4: Y'all are old.
0: But he also talks about the behind the scenes years of not making any money, a lot of long nights, nothing happening. He said a lot of people quit in the first 3 to 4 years. No money is made. Your social media hasn't moved. You thought you would be a millionaire, but he just kept on pushing. And then he also discusses his mega church pastor character. That's what Collect and Praise is focused on. And he said, it's a thing, and it's not just a black thing. It's not just a white thing. Every community can relate to that.
4: Yeah, to the mega church.
0: Mm-hmm.
4: Yeah.
0: So there you have it. Read that full article. And lastly, he does shout out Drake and say that Drake is his brother. I don't care about what's hot at the moment or what's going on. I'm just big on loyalty. I just supported a friend throughout that whole endeavor. 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
5: I'm News 3 meteorologist Chloe Combs. Expect mostly sunny skies on Wednesday with high temperatures reaching 109 degrees in Las Vegas. Breezes will be out of the south, 5 to 15 miles per hour. We'll see scattered clouds overnight with valley low temperatures around 86 degrees.
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1: The meanest man in America. 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And in the end, his fate was inescapable. Each one is a killer. 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And what I'm about to tell you is true. 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
4: You vibing way up with Angela Yee.

Yee, this is a great time to ask anything about business too, because he knows all about it. He knows like every black entrepreneur, well, not all of them, but a lot of black entrepreneurs. But 800-292-5150, call us up. Any question for Ask

0: 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Hey, everybody, accent.
1: Whether it's relationship or career advice, Angela's dropping facts.
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0: Brought to you by Top Dog Law.
3: What's up? It's way up, buddy Angela Yee. I'm here with John Laster.
4: What's happening?
3: And we have a caller on the line who wants to stay anonymous, and he thinks that this child may be his son, and he doesn't know whether or not he should tell him.
5: I used to be a track star, right? I was good, real good. I was great, but I fell in love with the women and the alcohol, and it was my downfall. So she ended up getting pregnant. But I wasn't sure if it was me. She had told me it's not bad, that it was a doctor. But ever since that kid was born, I was looking at her. Yo, that kind of looks at me.
3: Wow.
5: Fast forward to a couple of years, this kid is going to the same high school I used to go to.
3: Wow.
5: And guess what he is?
3: A track star.
5: He is a track star. Dang. And really good.
4: That's a test. Like, you could get that done fast. That's not a...
3: But how's he going to go get his DNA? He's got to go get the kid.
4: Come on, we've all seen forensic files.
5: The mom passed away.
3: Wow. So the kid, your son, thinks someone else...
4: Oh, he's not sure.
3: You want it to be your son, though, right?
5: I don't know.
4: Yo, let me say this. You're going to wonder until you find out. So we are clearly past the point of just you're going to sit around and wonder for the rest of your life. So you might as well just get to the bottom of it. Peel the Band-Aid off.
3: And get the DNA that way?
4: Yes.
3: First of all... Does this child think someone else is his dad this whole time, or just that his dad isn't around? Like, does he know who the mom was saying was the father?
5: I have no idea. I cut off communications when I moved.
3: Do you want to contact this young man?
5: Kind of do.
4: I was with somebody who went through this in college. Let him finish high school so that he doesn't have to deal with the trauma of it,
3: mm-hmm.
4: and then
3: it's
4: get a test.
3: It's still going to be trauma,
4: yeah,
3: John.
4: But at least he's not going to spiral while in trying to... High school's tough enough.
3: I have another question. Is your life together now?
5: Yes.
3: All right, because don't be hitting this kid up asking for money or trying to manage him.
4: You know what I'm saying?
5: No, my life is great. I have my own business.
3: Good, because I want you to be an asset in his life,
5: it's
3: too.
5: Just...
3: But, you know, you can also maybe prevent him from going down the same path you went down.
4: Right.
3: And it's also not like you skipped out on him. The mother said it wasn't you.
4: You didn't know.
3: What do you think? Would you want to know if it was you, sir?
5: I kind of do.
3: How are you going to go about it, you think? Are you going to contact him, or are you going to wait till after high school? What do you think you want to do?
5: I think I want to go to one of his meets,
3: mm-hmm.
5: and introduce myself.
3: Okay.
5: I just don't know. It'll be a scary situation for both.
3: Yeah, I think introduce yourself, and then maybe at some point you can be like, I knew your mom.
4: Yeah.
3: And this is going to sound crazy, but we did have a relationship. Potentially, you could be my son. I don't know. I don't know how you even say this to somebody or when, but not at the meet, not when you introduce yourself. You got to like wait and do it in private.
4: Not at the meet.
5: Yeah.
3: Not there.
4: Yeah.
3: All right. Well, good luck. I hope everything works out.
5: It feels good to finally tell somebody.
4: Yeah. Thanks for getting it out, man. You can get you a deal at Lifetime. This sounds like a Lifetime
3: movie. I know
4: movie,
3: it is.
4: Right?
3: This is, right?
4: This is a Lifetime
3: like
4: movie.
3: Like finding out your son is LeBron.
4: Yo. Yeah. And then seeing him at the meet.
3: Yeah.
4: You know, when he said, I would go to the meets.
3: All right. Well, thank you for calling. Good luck.
5: Thank you.
3: All right, well, that was Ask Yee, and it's brought to you by Top Dog Law. They've won $1 billion for their clients. You get into an accident, you make the call. Top Dog Law, our bark has bite. And when we come back, we are going to be talking to my business partner at Coffee Uplifts People, Cup. 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Tony Forte is going to be joining us, and we're going to talk about the rocky road to starting a business. It's way up.

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17: You stepped out for your morning jog, except it's not your usual morning jog. 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You lost track of how far you've run, somewhere just past the city limits. You can't stop. You have to find out what happens next. Then it's over. The universe seems bigger. You feel different. You feel like you have no idea where you are. Audible. Stories that speak to you.
18: Touchdown!

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2: 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This is Wealth Wednesday on Way Up with Angela Yee.
3: What's up? It's Way Up with Angela Yee. My business partner from Coffee Uplifts People, Tony Forte, is here. How you doing, Tony?
4: What's up, Ange? How you doing?
3: Outside of this, I also am an entrepreneur. And one of the things that we did during the pandemic, when people thought it was the craziest time to do this, we started a coffee brand called Coffee Uplifts People.
4: Mm-hmm. When we came into it, we had to think about it from a real, real way. Like, how do we really make impact, both as a brand and as a shop? Because a lot of times people think that, oh, you got a coffee cafe. No, we have 8 different channels of business. We have a cafe in Brooklyn and a cafe in Harlem. We have a bar within our cafe in Brooklyn that we just opened up last year. We're in grocery, Whole Foods in the regional channel of Northeast, and opening up in more groceries soon.
3: Yeah,
4: soon
3: to come. Just had that call off, period. Can't wait to announce.
4: You know, we supply restaurants, now 34 restaurants across the country. Mm-hmm. We supply enterprise partners, whether it's Goldman Sachs or Atlanta Hawks or just different things like that. We supply them with the coffee, which is honestly
3: Pure Greens.
4: And so there's all these different channels that come from the coffee. We've traveled out to the farm, so it's like, it's not a slap your name on, this isn't private label, this isn't white label, you know, this is literally, we are getting our hands in the dirt, so to speak. So we import from Ethiopia, Peru, Indonesia, Mexico. A lot of those relationships we have directly with the farmers.
3: And that was a process to get there too. I 100%. Want people listening to know that as you're growing your business, you're going to figure out ways to make sure that you have better margins as you go along. And that's going to be something that is a process. Sometimes where you start is not going to be where you finish, because figuring out importing directly from the farmers, but also roasting the beans ourselves in Brooklyn. Right now, I'm talking to my business partner, Tony Forte, and Coffee Uplifts People.
4: A lot of entrepreneurs and small business owners want to be on year 5 in month 1. And the reality is, get your proof of concept, gather proof of your concept, and then build out from there. So we did that. And we weren't originally roasting our bean. I look at our original can over there in the corner.
3: Yeah, I still have the original can.
4: You know, and speaking of which, we evolved from a can to a bag.
3: Yeah.
4: You know, that just speaks to the evolution.
3: It was hard to get cans during the pandemic. It was damn near impossible, and the price went up so much.
4: Yeah, so it's like we've evolved in this process.
3: And I want you to talk about this, just because we're like pulling the curtain back on what it's like to run a business and a brick and mortar business at that.
4: Yeah.
3: Because that's not easy. When we found this space, we knew we wanted to have something that was on the corner, which we did find. And that alone is not what will grow our business. And to put it out there, we are completely self-funded. And so
4: completely self-funded.
3: When I tell you we are deep financially
4: pockets thin right now
3: into this, but I think part of entrepreneurship is, are you willing to put your all into something to make it successful?
4: You have to constantly reshape, come back to the original plan and think about, hey, is this going to be the path? Is this going to be the path? And then if it's not, it's okay. I think a lot of times we shame entrepreneurs that fail. We put all this pressure to be an entrepreneur. This life isn't for everyone.
3: Yeah, and sometimes you have to know when to walk away. I was talking about that today, how with the juice bar that I had, looking back, I really wanted it to work because I loved the benefit that it brought to the community, but it just financially was not working. All right, Tony Forte is here. He is my business partner in Coffee Uplifts People. I have more with Tony when we come back. You can learn all about what went behind us starting this business together. It's Way Up. Yeah!

0: if you're wealthy.
1: And I don't mind sharing my wealth, dog.
2: Getting you straight financially, mentally, and physically. This is Wealth Wednesday on Way Up with Angela Yee.
3: What's up? It's Way Up with Angela Yee. I'm here with Tony Forte, my partner in Coffee Uplifts People, my coffee business. What did you learn from your previous businesses that you've done things differently here at Cup?
4: One of the things that I did differently that I'm so happy and I would encourage more entrepreneurs to do, determine what's off the table. Entrepreneurship will come for everything.
3: Yeah.
4: It's a fire. And if you don't tell it, hey, my wife is off the table, my children are off the table, I learned the hard way, my health has to come off the table. It's almost 3 years now. And it's like, that was pure because I didn't take care of myself.
3: Right. That's an important conversation for entrepreneurs, too. Sometimes you literally can make yourself sick running a business.
4: 100%. And when I say didn't take care of myself, I'm not talking about I'm out here, like, doing crazy stuff. It was stress. It was anxiety. It was lack of sleep.
3: Mm-hmm.
4: You know, as a, you know, original member of Team No Sleep, I've retired.
3: And you literally ended up in the hospital.
4: I did.
3: Tony, can you also talk about how important it is to make sure that your business can scale?
4: You have businesses that they're not ready for growth.
3: Mm-hmm.
4: They may get into a grocery store. Guess what? Grocery store wipe you out real quick.
3: I've heard people say that.
4: Grocery store will wipe you out real quick if you're not ready for it. So it's like you also have to measure, you know, what growth can you take on realistically? And it's called, yo, do you have the bandwidth? Because what you don't want to do is get in there and then you can't deliver, and now you have ruined something that could have been a real growth opportunity for you.
3: Mm-hmm. So anybody who has an office right now that can order beans, we would love to supply your office, your restaurant, your business, enterprise, whatever it is with the beans. We are open. We got unlimited supplies of whatever you need, and we be on point, okay? Right now, I'm talking to my business partner, Tony Forte, and Coffee Uplifts People. Every Thursday, John Laster and I, John has been up here before, guest hosting. He's a comedian. He has an app called Blap, where he highlights all of the Black-owned businesses in any given area. And so we're going to be doing pop-up lifts, which are our pop-ups, with some of these small businesses. On-site at the shop, we'll be promoting those businesses, and you'll be able to buy, purchase on-site. We've done them in the past.
4: Yeah.
3: We also do comedy at Cup.
4: You do comedy.
3: We also have DJ Dangles on Friday
4: every
3: nights.
4: Every Friday night. You know, there's a lot of good energy, and it's funny thing about, shout-out to Blap, but it's like, it's right now, there's this whole conversation going on around, like, hey, does Black-owned business mean anything?
3: Yeah. Right? Or should we say Black-owned?
4: Or should we say Black-owned? And that's such an interesting angle because, you know, with our space, we are proudly Black-owned and woman-owned, but we don't go around saying Black-owned, Black-owned, Black-owned, Black-owned. We don't run from it. Like I say, I'm Tommy Smith, but you don't see the fist in the air out there. A lot of times you got to move tactically, and I do believe there's a space where we do have to be proudly Black-owned, but that's not what you're selling. What you're selling is great quality. However, I do think in this conversation that's going on, we can't leave out the fact, the importance and significance that people take in pride and should be pride of it being a Black-owned product, no different than every other culture can put their name on it.
3: Thank you so much for coming. I know we haven't done this, but we are celebrating our anniversary. Tomorrow we have the Make and Mellow candle making class, and so you guys can join us for that. You got to pre-buy those tickets, but we always have different events happening at Cup, courtesy of Blap every Thursday. If you have a business that you're like, hey, I would like to promote my business and do a pop-up lift and sell some things and products inside of Cup, you can definitely reach out and do that. And when we come back, this is your show, so you have the last word.

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2: What the word is.
1: Here's the last word on Way Up with Angela Yee.
3: What's up? It's Way Up with Angela Yee. I'm here with my guy, John Laster.
4: What's happening?
3: Well, John, I had fun with you as usual today. I know you'll be back tomorrow.
4: Yes.
3: We do have our pop-up lift, Blatt Presents pop-up lift with Make and Mellow tomorrow. We're going to be making candles and I'll be drinking some wine. Yeah, so shout out to Make and Mellow. I think we have a couple of tickets left. So you have to get your tickets if you want to come. So make sure you check out coffeeuplistpeople.com. And speaking of which, thanks to my partner, Tony Forte, for joining us today. My partner in my business. And you know, Angela Yee Day, August 23rd. Don't forget, come out is completely free. We got a stacked lineup, not just of artists performing, but also people who are going to be outside, people who are, have booths, a lot of giveaways. Everything is free.
4: And it keeps stacking. You keep stacking it.
3: I know. You know what? I still have emails of people like, listen, y'all, I just feel like there's going to be a lot of surprises, even for me. All right. Well, this is your show, so you have the last word.
5: My confession is, I am a married woman, but I have a friend on the side. We don't have sex. He just goes on me, and he's the best at it. My husband sucks at going.
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3: I'm News 3 meteorologist Chloe Coast. Expect mostly sunny skies on Wednesday with high temperatures reaching 109 degrees in Las Vegas. Breezes will be out of the south, 5 to 15 miles per hour. We'll see scattered clouds overnight with valley low temperatures around 86 degrees.
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21: 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Audible. 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

0: 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Yep, got your request, Monthly on Thomas, and some little baby on me. 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
1: Hi there, everyone. Chief Meteorologist Bill Bellis with your forecast for Wednesday night into Thursday. Looking at fair skies tonight. Light to moderate breezes. A little warm for this time of year. Mid to upper 80s. And once again, tomorrow, mostly sunny. Slight chance of a mountain thunderstorm. Highs again near 110.
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Radio Boss, everybody, Kiati. Listen, this is a heavy week when it comes to hip hop and court cases. Tupac's murder trial going on right now, and Lil Durk's trial supposed to start tomorrow. Hey, we'll definitely get into the Tupac trial 6 minutes after Gunna and Burna Boy. Right now, Mariah.

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1: Radio Boss Hard Body Kiati. The other morning, I'm talking to my niece, and she's telling me how much she likes the song Tim's. I said, niece, I hate to tell you this, you're a toxic person. That's right. If you listen to what

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Radio Boss Hardbody Kiati. There's a lot going on in hip hop this week, especially dealing with court cases. A little earlier, talked about Keefe D, who is standing trial right now, the only person arrested and charged with the murder of Tupac. And Lil Durk's supposed to start his court case tomorrow, unless it changes.

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1: Radio Boss Hardbody, Kiati, some motivation for your situation. Women Crush Wednesday, do something nice for the person you say you love. Real talk. It'd be crazy how we say we love people and how we feel about them, but then you see them struggling with the kids, or you see the dishes sitting there, you won't stop and wash the dishes, you won't stop and help fold the clothes. 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Yeah. Blessings. Big Sean and Drake, as well as some Chris Brown, Rice and T.

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0: 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And on Sunday day, August 23rd, we got Wiz Khalifa taking over Tao Beach. You and a friend could be in the front row right now, watching your favorite artists perform your favorite songs, all right? OGZ, Wiz Khalifa, can't go wrong. Real1039.com/contest right now. And don't forget, every winner this week qualifies for a VIP grand prize experience courtesy of Tao Group Hospitality. We'll see you this Saturday and Sunday for OGZ and Wiz Khalifa. Let's go. It's Real 103.9.
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You can do it all exclusively on our free iHeartRadio app. We are Real 103.9.